0: Live from the MyCampbellRiverNow.com newsroom, this is River News.
1: Good afternoon, I'm Nathan Maylie. BC Hydro is reducing water flows on the Campbell River earlier than usual due to dry conditions and below normal water supplies. The utility says this year's water supply forecast for the Campbell River system is below average, with lower than normal precipitation and reservoir inflows contributing to the situation. Water releases from the John Hart facilities will be gradually reduced throughout June, with flows expected to reach summer levels by the end of the month. BC Hydro says the move is aimed at balancing power generation, recreation, fish habitat, and water storage needs through the summer and into the fall salmon migration season. A detailed plan is now in the works to improve bike safety on Hilchey Road for all users. Campbell River City Council has allocated $750,000 for a new bikeway after a review earlier this year showed improvements need to be made to address all concerns. Some of the work will include adding a two-way cycling path on Hilchey Road, creating a neighborhood bike along Sims and Parkway roads, and a flashing light. Funding will come from the 2026 Cycling Infrastructure Fund, and construction is expected to start later this summer. Vancouver Island and Sunshine Coast grads will have a safe means of transportation for getting to and from graduation celebrations in June. BC Transit says its Grad Pass program is returning this month, and it allows grade 12 students to ride the bus for free for any 2 days through the month. The transit operator says Grad Pass cards were handed out to students by participating schools late last month. The program aims to help students consider all transportation options when planning a safe ride home at graduation time. A statement from BC Transit says more than 70 communities in the province take part in the Grad Pass program. And Carrie Lynn Finley is the next leader of the BC Conservatives. Our provincial reporter, Emily Joveski, has more.
2: Ladies and gentlemen, your next leader and Premier of British Columbia, Carrie Lynn Finley.
3: The former federal MP beat out four other candidates to secure the party leadership with 51% of the vote. In her victory speech, Finley condemned what she called the NDP's radical ideology and pledged to make BC an economic powerhouse.
4: A powerhouse no longer denied by Eastern and global elites, predatory foreign nations, and our own constitution.
3: John Rustad stepped down as leader in December after caucus members voted to remove him. Emily Joveski, Vista News, Victoria.
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1: In the MLB today, the Mariners start a three-game series at home against the Mets with first pitch at 6:40. The Blue Jays have an off day today and will be in Atlanta tomorrow. The Stanley Cup Finals doesn't start until tomorrow also, with Carolina set to host Vegas. Meanwhile, the NBA Finals don't start until Wednesday between the Spurs and the Knicks.
0: River weather.
6: Well, Campbell River, if you're outside right now, make sure you're drinking lots of water and throw on your sunscreen because it is hot right now. It is going to cool down a little bit, though, because later on tonight, it's going to reach a low of 12 and be partly cloudy. But heating into tomorrow, your Tuesday, it's going to heat up once again. It's going to reach a high of 24 and be nice and sunny. Right now, high of 26 and clear outside of the River Studios on 12th Avenue. Your next high tide is going to be at 8 o'clock this evening. Next low tide, 12:30 this evening.

Peter Gabriel kicking off the soundtrack to your drive back home. Sledgehammer on 99.7 The River. We've been talking about this all day, but has anybody seen that video that was posted in the Rant and Raves yesterday of that guy hanging off the back of the RV? Brought a huge smile on my face seeing that, and from the looks of it, it looks like the guy is okay. I don't know, at the end of the video, if you are somebody who has seen that, kind of stumbled off a little bit. Hopefully he didn't hurt himself too bad. But we wanted to know, in honor of that, I guess, what's something you've seen recently that just makes you go, oh yeah, that's Campbell River. I would love to hear from you. You can give me a call or text, 287-4444, powered by Fido. You can also leave a comment over on our Facebook page, 99.7 The River-On Air.

0: arguably the definitive song of the summer right there. It's Call Me Maybe from Carly Rae Jepsen on 99.7 The River. Just wanted to give you a quick heads up. There's a bunch going on in Campbell River. We're in that time of year where just so much is happening. I like to call it busy season. But if you're looking to get out and about, there's three big things going on right now. One of those being Go By Bike Week. That's actually on until June 5th. They're asking you to ride your bike as much as possible, whether it's to work, school, exercise, you want to relieve stress, whatever it is, you can actually ride your bike and log your total kilometers, and you could also enter in to win prizes as well, so that's pretty neat. Ocean Week is also on right now until June 7th. That's teaching the people of Campbell River, like our kids and ourselves as well, about ocean conservation and our close ties between us here in Campbell River and the ocean. Got a bunch of events going on for that as well. And there's free tennis lessons taking place every Saturday until July 31st over at the Willow Point Tennis Courts as well. So if you're looking for something to get out, keep active, do your thing. There are multiple things taking place in Campbell River right now. You can actually find all the info on those events just over at our website at mycampbellrivernow.com.
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0: It's playing everything cool, deep, and current. It's new music from Preston Pablo, because I do, on 99.7 The River. Just wanted to give you a heads up. June 13th, the first ever Tideline Classic Seawalk Race is going to be taking place. This is really cool. It's a great way to kind of keep and stay active, too, because they're welcoming all fitness levels to come in and enjoy this event at their own pace. Once you enter, you're going to be treated to a free waffle breakfast, which sounds really nice, right? 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And the event is open to all ages and offers a chance to experience Campbell River's coastline and community. 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The event begins 8 a.m. on June 13th. We've got a bunch more information on this just over at our website as well at mycampbellrivernow.com.
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5: 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I'm

0: the song that never fails, just to make me a little bit homesick. It's the Tragically Hip with Bob Cajun on 99.7 The River. That's going to be it for me today. Ricky will be back tomorrow morning. She's going to have a fantastic show planned out for you there. Of course, if you're looking to win tickets for that Taylor Swift tribute show that's going to be coming to the Tide Mark this Saturday, you're going to want to pay extra attention to her show tomorrow. She's going to tell you exactly how you can get in to win tickets for that, okay? In the words of my good friend Don Simmons, if you need to be in the know, tune into AJ. I'm going to leave you with music coming up from In Excess on 99.7 The River. Have a good night, Campbell River. We'll see you tomorrow.
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1: Calling all Swifties. Taylor, a tribute to the eras of Taylor Swift, is coming to Campbell River. 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
0: Ladies and gentlemen, this is Mambo number 5.

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I found this picture on my phone. 5 hours so long. 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I'm alone learning those lessons. 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

0: Calling all Swifties. Taylor, a tribute to the eras of Taylor Swift, is coming to Campbell River, and this is a show not to be missed. Relive the magic of Taylor Swift in this fabulous, fun live concert experience performed by the talented Josette with band, dancers, and amazing stage production. 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
1: Good morning. I'm Nathan Maylie. BC Hydro is reducing water flows on the Campbell River earlier than usual due to dry conditions and below normal water supplies. The utility says this year's water supply forecast for the Campbell River system is below average, with lower than normal precipitation and reservoir inflows contributing to the situation. Water releases from the John Hart facilities will be gradually reduced throughout June, with flows expected to reach summer levels by the end of the month. BC Hydro says the move is aimed at balancing power generation, recreation, fish habitat, and water storage needs through the summer and into the fall salmon migration season. A detailed plan is now in the works to improve bike safety on Hilchey Road for all users. Campbell River City Council has allocated $750,000 for a new bikeway after a review earlier this year showed improvements need to be made to address all concerns. Some of the work will include adding a two-way cycling path on Hilchey Road, creating a neighborhood bike along Sims and Parkway roads, and a flashing light. Funding will come from the 2026 Cycling Infrastructure Fund, and construction is expected to start later this summer. Vancouver Island and Sunshine Coast grads will have a safe means of transportation for getting to and from graduation celebrations in June. BC Transit says its Grad Pass program is returning this month, and it allows grade 12 students to ride the bus for free for any 2 days through the month. The transit operator says Grad Pass cards were handed out to students by participating schools late last month. The program aims to help students consider all transportation options when planning a safe ride home at graduation time. A statement from BC Transit says more than 70 communities in the province take part in the Grad Pass program. And Carrie Lynn Finley is the next leader of the BC Conservatives. Our provincial reporter Emily Joveski has more.
2: Ladies and gentlemen, your next leader and Premier of British Columbia, Carrie Lynn Finley.
3: The former federal MP beat out four other candidates to secure the party leadership with 51% of the vote. In her victory speech, Finley condemned what she called the NDP's radical ideology and pledged to make BC an economic powerhouse.
4: A powerhouse no longer denied by Eastern and global elites, predatory foreign nations, and our own constitution.
3: John Rustad stepped down as leader in December after caucus members voted to remove him. Emily Joveski, Vista News, Victoria.
0: Be the first to know. 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
5: In River Sports, here we go. Game one of the Stanley Cup Final. Las Vegas Golden Knights at Carolina Hurricanes. Puck drops at 5. Meanwhile, the Vancouver Canucks have hired former player and assistant coach Manny Malhotra as the 23rd head coach in franchise history. He served as head coach of Vancouver's AHL affiliate, the Abbotsford Canucks, for the past two seasons. Vancouver finished dead last in the league this past season. Major League Baseball, the Blue Jays open a three-game series against the Braves in Atlanta at 4:15 this afternoon. Tennis, Canada's Felix Auger-Aliassime has advanced to the quarterfinal at the French Open. He'll face Flavio Caboli of Italy at 4:20 tomorrow morning. In soccer, Team Canada blanked Uzbekistan 2-0 in a World Cup tune-up game. They play their final pre-tournament game against Ireland on Friday. The World Cup begins on June 12th. And our Senior C Ravens lacrosse team beat the Sun Devils 14-3 on the road. They'll take on the West Shore Aces in their next home game at the Brindy on Sunday at 4:30.
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5: Another hot day on the way, sunny and 25, feeling like 27 with the Humidex, clear and 12 overnight for tomorrow, mainly cloudy and a high of 22. It's 11 now in downtown Campbell River, low tides at 12:56, next high tide 8:35 tonight.
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She's a complex woman with many moods. 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

99.7 The River, it's Canada's Carly Rae Jepsen, Call Me Maybe, at 6:11. Good morning, happy Tuesday. Ricky Tyler on the Morning Catch with you. I hope you had a fantastic day yesterday. It was kind of a hot one. Put the air on for a little bit for the first time yesterday. And more of that hot weather continues before things start to cool down in the back half of the week. Your river weather, sunny and 25, is going to feel more like 27 with the Humidex today. Clear skies, 12 overnight. For tomorrow, mainly cloudy and high of 22. It's 11 right now in downtown Campbell River. Coming up on the show today, brand new contest. I've got tickets to give away for a fun show coming to the Tidemark Theater this weekend. It is going to be a blast, and I'll have tickets to give away every single day through the rest of the week. Details coming up later this hour on how you can get in to win. Also, Lucas Schuler will join me in the 8 o'clock hour from Highway 19 Concerts to give us the entertainment rundown for the week and into the weekend. We'll speak at around 8:40. All that and more. Stick around. Here's new river music from Alex Warren. Fever Dream, 99.7 The River. Good morning.

0: 99.7 The River Loud Luxury with Anders and Love No More at 6:18. Good morning. Happy Tuesday. Ricky Tyler in the Morning Catch here. Glad you could join me. It's going to be another hot one in Campbell River today with sunshine and 25, feeling more like 27. Good news, though. You'll have a new way to beat the heat starting today. Centennial Pool getting set to reopen for the season. I'll have more details on that a little later on in the show. Coming up later this hour, the River Salute. This is where we recognize the best people, groups, organizations doing really wonderful things in and around Campbell River. Know somebody like that? Let's give them the shout out they deserve. You can go ahead and nominate them at our website, mycampbellrivernow.com. The River Salute's on the way near 640.
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5: Hey, Mr. DJ, put a record on. 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
4: 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Here's the Bee Gees on The River.

0: 99.7 The River with Avril Lavigne. Good morning. Happy Tuesday. It's Ricky Tyler. Thank you for tuning in to The Morning Catch. And hey, are you cray-cray for Tay-Tay? Well, if you are, you can win tickets to see Taylor, a tribute to Taylor Swift music, coming to the Tidemark Theater this Saturday at 3 in the afternoon. It's an all-ages show featuring an international group of dancers, musicians, all of the sparkly costumes, and star Josette performing the biggest hits from every Taylor era. It's as close as you will get to the real thing, a fun afternoon of singing, dancing, and celebrating Taylor together. I've got tickets to give away every day through the rest of the week, so you could win a pair later this morning, and it's easy to get in to win. Visit us on Facebook, 99.7 The River Dash On Air, like the Taylor post, and tag your fellow Swifty in the comments. I'm going to announce our first winner before 10 o'clock. It's Cray Cray for Tay Tay with 99.7 The River. And speaking of Taylor Swift, she dropped a big announcement yesterday. I'll fill you in the Tyler Report, music and entertainment news. That's on the way near 10 after 7. Stick around.
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1: Good morning. I'm Nathan Maylie. BC Hydro is reducing water flows on the Campbell River earlier than usual due to dry conditions and below normal water supplies. The utility says this year's water supply forecast for the Campbell River system is below average, with lower than normal precipitation and reservoir inflows contributing to the situation. Water releases from the John Hart facilities will be gradually reduced throughout June, with flows expected to reach summer levels by the end of the month. BC Hydro says the move is aimed at balancing power generation, recreation, fish habitat, and water storage needs through the summer and into the fall salmon migration season. A detailed plan is now in the works to improve bike safety on Hilchey Road for all users. Campbell River City Council has allocated $750,000 for a new bikeway after a review earlier this year showed improvements need to be made to address all concerns. Some of the work will include adding a two-way cycling path on Hilchey Road, creating a neighborhood bike along Sims and Parkway roads, and a flashing light. Funding will come from the 2026 Cycling Infrastructure Fund, and construction is expected to start later this summer. Vancouver Island and Sunshine Coast grads will have a safe means of transportation for getting to and from graduation celebrations in June. BC Transit says its Grad Pass program is returning this month, and it allows grade 12 students to ride the bus for free for any 2 days through the month. The transit operator says Grad Pass cards were handed out to students by participating schools late last month. The program aims to help students consider all transportation options when planning a safe ride home at graduation time. A statement from BC Transit says more than 70 communities in the province take part in the Grad Pass program. And Carrie Lynn Finley is the next leader of the BC Conservatives. Our provincial reporter Emily Joveski has more.
2: Ladies and gentlemen, your next leader and Premier of British Columbia, Carrie Lynn Finley.
3: The former federal MP beat out four other candidates to secure the party leadership with 51% of the vote. In her victory speech, Finley condemned what she called the NDP's radical ideology and pledged to make BC an economic powerhouse.
4: A powerhouse no longer denied by Eastern and global elites, predatory foreign nations, and our own constitution.
3: John Rustad stepped down as leader in December after caucus members voted to remove him. Emily Joveski, Vista News, Victoria.
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5: In River Sports, here we go. Game one of the Stanley Cup Final. Las Vegas Golden Knights at Carolina Hurricanes. Puck drops at 5. Meanwhile, the Vancouver Canucks have hired former player and assistant coach Manny Malhotra as the 23rd head coach in franchise history. He served as head coach of Vancouver's AHL affiliate, the Abbotsford Canucks, for the past two seasons. Vancouver finished dead last in the league this past season. Major League Baseball, the Blue Jays open a three-game series against the Braves in Atlanta at 4:15 this afternoon. Tennis, Canada's Felix Auger-Aliassime has advanced to the quarterfinal at the French Open. He'll face Flavio Caboli of Italy at 4:20 tomorrow morning. In soccer, Team Canada blanked Uzbekistan 2-0 in a World Cup tune-up game. They play their final pre-tournament game against Ireland on Friday. The World Cup begins on June 12th. And our Senior C Ravens lacrosse team beat the Sun Devils 14-3 on the road. They'll take on the West Shore Aces in their next home game at the Brindy on Sunday at 4:30.
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5: Another hot day on the way, sunny and 25, feeling like 27 with the Humidex, clear and 12 overnight for tomorrow, mainly cloudy and a high of 22. It's 11 now in downtown Campbell River, low tides at 12:56, next high tide 8:35 tonight.
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5: Music and entertainment news is on the way in the Tyler Report after we hear from Jade Lamack. We're going to Rickroll you now. If you don't know what that is, I don't know, ask a grandparent. I'm old. 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
1: All right, well, from Willy Wonka to some of Mel Brooks' greatest films like Young Frankenstein, the late Gene Wilder was an icon of 20th century comedy, and now a biopic exploring his rise to fame is in the works. Casting is yet to be announced, though the instantly obvious answer is the Bear star Jeremy Allen White. I mean, they look so much alike. It's scary. I think we should start a petition to make that happen. It's got to. And Taylor Swift has announced that she's written and performed a new song for the Toy Story 5 soundtrack called I Knew It, I Knew You. Taylor wrote in a social media post, quote, "I've always dreamed of getting to write for these characters who I've adored since I was a five-year-old kid watching the first Toy Story movie." And because it's Taylor Swift, of course, she's releasing three different variants of the song this Friday. Toy Story 5 comes out on June 19th. From the Lover album, here's Taylor Swift and Cruel Summer, 99.7 The River.

0: 99.7 The River and New River Music from Tia Woods, Sage My Soul. Taylor Swift before that with Cruel Summer, and I've got tickets to give away this morning to see Taylor, an amazing Taylor Swift tribute coming to the Tidemark Theater this Saturday. It's easy to get in to win. Just go to our Facebook page, 99.7 The River - On Air, like the Taylor post, tag a fellow Swiftie in the comments, and boom, you're in to win. I've got a pair to give away every single day this week. I'm going to announce our first winner before 10 o'clock. It's Ricky Tyler in the Morning Catch. Very glad you could be with me this morning. It's going to be another hot one in Campbell River. Your river weather, sunny and 25, feeling more like 27. Clear skies, 12 overnight for tomorrow, mainly cloudy and 22, and cooling down the back half of the week and into the weekend. So enjoy the heat while it lasts. If that's your thing. It's 12 now in downtown Campbell River. And Go By Bike Week continues. There are different breakfast stations and activities happening every single day. I will have more on that coming up a little later this hour. Also, the Vancouver Canucks have a brand new head coach. I'd love to hear your thoughts. We'll talk about it near 7:40. Stick around.
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1: The Vancouver Canucks have to be feeling good that they've named a new head coach. 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

0: Nelly Furtado and Timbaland on 99.7 The River. Ricky Tyler in the Morning Catch here. Happy Tuesday. Thank you so much for tuning in this morning. I hope yours is off to a great start. And yesterday, the Vancouver Canucks announced that they've hired former player and assistant coach Manny Malhotra as the 23rd coach in franchise history. Vancouver was searching for a new head coach after firing Adam Foote following just a single season where the Canucks finished dead last. Manny played nearly 1,000 games in the NHL, including three seasons with the Canucks from 2010 to 2013. And he was previously an assistant coach on the Canucks staff for a number of seasons after he retired from the NHL in 2016. For the past two seasons, he's been the head coach of Vancouver's AHL affiliate, the Abbotsford Canucks. In his first season on the job, the team won the Calder Cup, but this past season, they won just 28 out of 72 games. So what does that say about his potential? I don't know. Newly named Vancouver Canucks GM Ryan Johnson said that Manny is a really good teacher, leader, and a quality person. So we'll see how he does. It would be amazing to see the Canucks come back and have an incredible year after this abysmal season. I want to know your thoughts on Manny Malhotra taking over head coaching duties for Vancouver. Let me know at Facebook or call or text 250-287-4444. The River Text Line is brought to you by Fido.
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0: 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Ricky Tyler in the Morning Catch here. Thank you for tuning in this morning. 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
1: Good morning. I'm Nathan Maylie. BC Hydro is reducing water flows on the Campbell River earlier than usual due to dry conditions and below normal water supplies. The utility says this year's water supply forecast for the Campbell River system is below average, with lower than normal precipitation and reservoir inflows contributing to the situation. Water releases from the John Hart facilities will be gradually reduced throughout June, with flows expected to reach summer levels by the end of the month. BC Hydro says the move is aimed at balancing power generation, recreation, fish habitat, and water storage needs through the summer and into the fall salmon migration season. A detailed plan is now in the works to improve bike safety on Hilchey Road for all users. Campbell River City Council has allocated $750,000 for a new bikeway after a review earlier this year showed improvements need to be made to address all concerns. Some of the work will include adding a two-way cycling path on Hilchey Road, creating a neighborhood bike along Sims and Parkway roads, and a flashing light. Funding will come from the 2026 Cycling Infrastructure Fund, and construction is expected to start later this summer. Vancouver Island and Sunshine Coast grads will have a safe means of transportation for getting to and from graduation celebrations in June. BC Transit says its Grad Pass program is returning this month, and it allows grade 12 students to ride the bus for free for any 2 days through the month. The transit operator says Grad Pass cards were handed out to students by participating schools late last month. The program aims to help students consider all transportation options when planning a safe ride home at graduation time. A statement from BC Transit says more than 70 communities in the province take part in the Grad Pass program. And Carrie Lynn Finley is the next leader of the BC Conservatives. Our provincial reporter Emily Joveski has more.
2: Ladies and gentlemen, your next leader and Premier of British Columbia, Carrie Lynn Finley.
3: The former federal MP beat out four other candidates to secure the party leadership with 51% of the vote. In her victory speech, Finley condemned what she called the NDP's radical ideology and pledged to make BC an economic powerhouse.
4: A powerhouse no longer denied by Eastern and global elites, predatory foreign nations, and our own constitution.
3: John Rustad stepped down as leader in December after caucus members voted to remove him. Emily Joveski, Vista News, Victoria.
0: Be the first to know. 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
5: In River Sports, here we go. Game one of the Stanley Cup Final. Las Vegas Golden Knights at Carolina Hurricanes. Puck drops at 5. Meanwhile, the Vancouver Canucks have hired former player and assistant coach Manny Malhotra as the 23rd head coach in franchise history. He served as head coach of Vancouver's AHL affiliate, the Abbotsford Canucks, for the past two seasons. Vancouver finished dead last in the league this past season. Major League Baseball, the Blue Jays open a three-game series against the Braves in Atlanta at 4:15 this afternoon. Tennis, Canada's Felix Auger-Aliassime has advanced to the quarterfinal at the French Open. He'll face Flavio Caboli of Italy at 4:20 tomorrow morning. In soccer, Team Canada blanked Uzbekistan 2-0 in a World Cup tune-up game. They play their final pre-tournament game against Ireland on Friday. The World Cup begins on June 12th. And our Senior C Ravens lacrosse team beat the Sun Devils 14-3 on the road. They'll take on the West Shore Aces in their next home game at the Brindy on Sunday at 4:30.
0: River weather.
5: Well, another hot day on the way, sunny and 25, feeling like 27 with the Humidex, clear and 12 overnight, mainly cloudy and 22 for tomorrow. It's 13 now in downtown Campbell River, low tides at 12:56, next high tide 8:35 tonight.
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99.7 The River, Mind Flip and Exquisite at 8:10. Good morning, Ricky Tyler in the morning. Catch in on your Tuesday. I hope yours is off to a great start. Thank you so much for joining me this morning. Coming up later this hour, I'm going to get to speak with Lucas Schuler from Highway 19 Concerts. We're going to discuss all the amazing entertainment stuff to check out all this week and into the weekend in and around Campbell River. Listen for our conversation coming up near 8:40. Right now, it's time for the River Birthday Club with Whistlin' Waffle. 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This comes from Carrie Cooper. Happy birthday to my awesome dad, Russ. Oh, very nice. I hope you have an awesome birthday, awesome dad, Russ. Thank you both for listening. Celebrity birthdays today include from SNL and Wayne's World movies. Dana Carvey is 71 today. What? He played Spock in the newer Star Trek franchise and stars in TV's Brilliant Minds. Zachary Quinto is 49 today. Here's Blink-182 and all the small things on the river.

0: 99.7 The River is Sophia Camara at 8:18. Good morning. Happy Tuesday. Ricky Tyler in the Morning Catch here. Glad you could join me. And Oceans Week continues in Campbell River all week long. There's all kinds of really fun ocean-themed events and activities that you can take part in every single day leading up to World Ocean Day on Saturday and the big family celebration over at the Maritime Heritage Center. I'll have more details on that coming up for you a little later this hour. Right now, though, it's time for your thrifty food smile of the day. I love this so much. Here's Dusty Slay.
1: And then I went to the main aquarium, and I'm looking at the fish tank, right? And there's a lot of fish in there. And this girl comes up to me, and she has a name tag on, and the name tag has her name, and then it says fish expert. I was like, all right, that's what I'm talking about. You know what I mean? I don't run into a lot of fish experts out here in the world, and I thought this is a great time to get some answers to some of the fish questions that I have. So, you know what I mean? So I start asking her some stuff, you know, stuff I can Google, but I thought, hey, let's have a real human experience here. So I start asking her stuff, and then I say, oh, you know what? I got a good one. This is a good question. You're going to like this. Do fish sleep? That's what I said to her. I said, do fish sleep? And she looked me straight in the face, and she goes, I don't know, because I don't work here at night.
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1: Lucas Schiller from Highway 19 Concerts joins me right after Ariana Grande. Breathe in, 99.7 The River.

0: 99.7 The River, Ariana Grande and Breathing, Ricky Tyler in the Morning Catch here. Thank you for being with me on this Tuesday, and I'm really happy to welcome to the show Lucas Schuler from Highway 19 Concerts. Hey, Lucas.
1: Hello.
0: So here we are, finally into June, and things are not slowing down, of course. They're only ramping up from here. What's going on?
1: Yeah, so we just got our June calendar up on the Highway 19 socials. I was going to mention calendars a little bit because I'm putting my calendar up, but there's a new app called Hubble that a local guy has built. It's H-U-B-L. It's going to do a whole bunch of things eventually, but it has an events calendar that is sort of live and updated and pulls from a bunch of websites.

0: on the radio, you know, cause it's like stuff we talk about all the time.
1: Every location we can find,
0: you know, yeah.
1: It's not that hard anymore to find things if you want to.
0: Seriously.
1: You need to put a little effort in.
0: And if you want to put no effort in, just turn on the radio because we're doing the effort, right?
1: We'll do the work for you.
0: That's right. All you have to do is use your ears. That's all you were asking of you. All right, enough about that. Let's get back to the stuff. What's going on?
1: The Spirit Square music is starting up this week, so that's new on there. We've got a whole bunch of shows at all the regular spots. The Tide Mark's got their dance season. There's some Pride events coming up. We've got Indigenous Peoples Day later on in the month.
0: Yep.
1: I've got one more show at River City Stage on the 13th, so all kinds of stuff to keep people busy on the calendar.
0: And that's what we like to see, right? We don't want it to slow down. We definitely like the ramping up part.
1: Yeah, exactly. And the idea, you know, any day of the week, if you want to do something, you can just have a look, and there's always some stuff going on, and you can check it out and go out and enjoy some live performance.
0: Yeah, right, totally.
1: Your week.
0: Totally.
1: So today, it's the second night, actually, of Colin James playing at the Tide Mark. Big show there. Colin's always an awesome blues band. He's playing with his trio. Also, the first Spirit Square show of the year, the River Boys are kicking off the Lunch in the Square. So every Tuesday now for the next few months, there'll be some free music in the square, starting with the River Boys today. And the Friday night concerts are going to start up on the 12th. So next Friday night with a bluegrass band called Jackson Hollow.
0: Cool.
1: Because I'm not programming those, so I don't know as much as I used to about all those. But shout out to Royce and the Recreation Department for putting together a roster of free music for everyone to enjoy throughout this summer. It's also some tribute acts at the Tide Mark this week. We've got Prince on Friday and Taylor Swift on a Saturday matinee. Farmers Market rolling along. They've got Easy Street performing this Sunday. There's some open mics and jam opportunities. Friday night at SoCal, David Gochi is hosting that one. There's a jam at the Eagles Saturday afternoon starting at 4 o'clock. And also at the Legion, a sort of folk acoustic jam on Sunday afternoon. So, you know, it's campfire season. Well, so long as the campfire are allowed to continue, you can always do the propane one as well. So it's a good time to bust out an acoustic guitar and learn some of your favorite tunes and some spots to practice them in town, too.
0: For sure. And just circling back to the Taylor Swift tribute for a second, I'm going to have tickets to give away all this week.
1: Oh, fantastic.
0: Yeah.
1: That should be a fun one. It's a matinee, you know, good... I mean, not to say that Taylor Swift is only for the kids, because I will confess to being quite a big fan.
0: Yeah.
1: And she's been making great music for, like, how many years now?
0: Oh, I don't know. A long time.
1: Like a couple generations of kids.
0: Unbelievable. And yeah, they're doing a matinee because it is an all-ages show, but there are Swifties of all ages, so it makes sense.
1: So, total departure, but I was watching the World Cup music launch video with Shakira the other day.
0: Oh, yeah.
1: And some of these pop artists are like, Shakira's almost 50. That blows me away.
0: Crazy,
1: definitely,
0: huh?
1: Does not look it if you watch that video. But yeah, like people, artists like that, like they've been making hits for like 25 years or something. It's remarkable.
0: Yes, I know. They have a wonderful way of making the rest of us feel really old. Right?
1: I know.
0: All right, Lucas Schuler with Highway 19 Concerts. Thank you so much for filling us in as always, and we'll talk again next week.
1: Sounds good.
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0: That's true. Ocean Week continues in Campbell River. There's some really fun stuff happening today. I will fill you in after music from Sky.

0: 99.7 The River with Sky and Love Song. Ricky Tyler in the Morning Catch here. Thank you for hanging out with me on this Tuesday. And Ocean Week continues in Campbell River, a series of community events dedicated to raising awareness about ocean conservation and the close ties between the people of Campbell River and the ocean. Those ties run super deep, and there's tons of great stuff to check out every single day. This is going to be amazing today. It's the Willow Point Reef Sea Star Survey that goes from 11 until 1. This is in conjunction with the Discovery Passage Aquarium. The meeting place is JC Park at 11. And then later it's Meet Our Ocean Neighbors, an evening of short talks exploring the incredible marine life in our ocean backyard at the Maritime Heritage Center. That goes from 6 until 8 p.m. The whole week leads up to the main event, which is World Ocean Day on Saturday, and the Family Festival. That happens at the Maritime Heritage Center from 10:30 until 3. For more details on Ocean Week in Campbell River, hit up our website, mycampbellrivernow.com.
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1: Good morning. I'm Nathan Maylie. BC Hydro is reducing water flows on the Campbell River earlier than usual due to dry conditions and below normal water supplies. The utility says this year's water supply forecast for the Campbell River system is below average, with lower than normal precipitation and reservoir inflows contributing to the situation. Water releases from the John Hart facilities will be gradually reduced throughout June, with flows expected to reach summer levels by the end of the month. BC Hydro says the move is aimed at balancing power generation, recreation, fish habitat, and water storage needs through the summer and into the fall salmon migration season. A detailed plan is now in the works to improve bike safety on Hilchey Road for all users. Campbell River City Council has allocated $750,000 for a new bikeway after a review earlier this year showed improvements need to be made to address all concerns. Some of the work will include adding a two-way cycling path on Hilchey Road, creating a neighborhood bike along Sims and Parkway roads, and a flashing light. Funding will come from the 2026 Cycling Infrastructure Fund, and construction is expected to start later this summer. Vancouver Island and Sunshine Coast grads will have a safe means of transportation for getting to and from graduation celebrations in June. BC Transit says its Grad Pass program is returning this month, and it allows grade 12 students to ride the bus for free for any 2 days through the month. The transit operator says Grad Pass cards were handed out to students by participating schools late last month. The program aims to help students consider all transportation options when planning a safe ride home at graduation time. A statement from BC Transit says more than 70 communities in the province take part in the Grad Pass program. And Carrie Lynn Finley is the next leader of the BC Conservatives. Our provincial reporter Emily Joveski has more.
2: Ladies and gentlemen, your next leader and Premier of British Columbia, Carrie Lynn Finley.
3: The former federal MP beat out four other candidates to secure the party leadership with 51% of the vote. In her victory speech, Finley condemned what she called the NDP's radical ideology and pledged to make BC an economic powerhouse.
4: A powerhouse no longer denied by Eastern and global elites, predatory foreign nations, and our own constitution.
3: John Rustad stepped down as leader in December after caucus members voted to remove him. Emily Joveski, Vista News, Victoria.
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5: In River Sports, here we go. Game one of the Stanley Cup Final. Las Vegas Golden Knights at Carolina Hurricanes. Puck drops at 5. Meanwhile, the Vancouver Canucks have hired former player and assistant coach Manny Malhotra as the 23rd head coach in franchise history. He served as head coach of Vancouver's AHL affiliate, the Abbotsford Canucks, for the past two seasons. Vancouver finished dead last in the league this past season. Major League Baseball, the Blue Jays open a three-game series against the Braves in Atlanta at 4:15 this afternoon. Tennis, Canada's Felix Auger-Aliassime has advanced to the quarterfinal at the French Open. He'll face Flavio Caboli of Italy at 4:20 tomorrow morning. In soccer, Team Canada blanked Uzbekistan 2-0 in a World Cup tune-up game. They play their final pre-tournament game against Ireland on Friday. The World Cup begins on June 12th. And our Senior C Ravens lacrosse team beat the Sun Devils 14-3 on the road. They'll take on the West Shore Aces in their next home game at the Brindy on Sunday at 4:30.
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5: Ooh, it's going to be another hot one today. Sunny and 25, feeling like 27. Clear and 12 overnight for tomorrow. Mainly cloudy and a high of 22. It's 17 now in downtown Campbell River. Low tide's at 12:56. Next high tide, 8:35 tonight.
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1: 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Yay!

0: It's Olivia Dean, Man I Need, 99.7 The River. Ricky Tyler and the Morning Catch here. Happy Tuesday. Thank you so much for hanging out with me this morning. I really appreciate it. And are you cray-cray for Tay-Tay? Well, if you are, you could win tickets to see Taylor, a tribute to Taylor Swift music at the Tidemark Theater this Saturday. It's a matinee, all-ages show featuring an international group of dancers, musicians, all the sparkly costumes, and star Josette performing the biggest hits from every Taylor era. It's the closest you will get to seeing the real thing, a fun afternoon of singing, dancing, and celebrating Taylor together. And I've got tickets to give away all week long. It's easy to get in to win. Just go to Facebook, 99.7 The River Dash On Air, like the Taylor post, you'll find it pinned at the top, and tag your fellow Swifty in the comments. That's it. Easy. I will announce our first winner before 10 o'clock. It's Cray Cray for Tay-Tay with 99.7 The River.
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2: Cool. Deep, deep, deep, deep, deep, deep, deep, deep, deep, deep, deep, deep, deep, deep, deep, deep, deep, deep, deep, deep, deep, deep, deep, deep, deep, deep, deep, deep, deep, deep, deep, deep, deep, deep, deep, deep, deep, deep, deep, deep, deep, deep, deep, deep, deep, deep, deep, deep, deep, deep, deep, deep, deep, deep, deep, deep, deep, deep, deep, deep, deep, deep, deep, deep, deep, deep, deep, deep, deep, deep, deep, deep, deep, deep, deep, deep, deep, deep, deep, deep, deep, deep, deep, deep, deep, deep, deep, deep, deep, deep, deep, deep, deep, deep, deep, deep, deep, deep, deep, deep, deep, deep, deep, deep, deep, deep, deep, deep, deep, deep, deep, deep, deep, deep, deep, deep, deep, deep, deep, deep, deep, deep,

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0: 99.7 The River is Pitbull and Kesha with Timber. Ricky Tyler in the Morning Catch here. Thank you for spending part of your Tuesday with me. I really appreciate it. I'm out of here, but a couple of things before I go. First of all, it's time for me to announce a winner of tickets to see Taylor, a tribute to the eras of Taylor Swift, an all-ages matinee show happening this Saturday at the Tidemark Theater. Congratulations to River listener Amanda PC. Way to go, Amanda. Enjoyed the show. I'll have another pair of tickets to give away tomorrow. We want you to get cray cray for Tay Tay. Just go to our Facebook page, like the post, and tag a fellow Swiftie in the comments. That's all you have to do to get in to win. Super easy. All right, one last look at your river weather before I leave. It's going to be another hot one today. Sunny and 25, feeling like 27. Clear, 12 overnight. Mainly cloudy and 22 for tomorrow. It's 19 in downtown Campbell River. Justice is up next with the River at Work show, followed by AJ and the Afternoon Drive show beginning at 2. I'll be back here tomorrow from 6 to 10. I hope you'll join me then. In the meantime, have a fantastic day, Campbell River.
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It is Tuesday, June 2nd, and this is 99.7 The River and The River at Work Show. My name is Justice. Hello, good morning. Hope you're enjoying the start of what should be a warm day here in Campbell River, and it's my job to get you through the middle of it. We'll continue on a little bit of our conversation from yesterday with obsolete jobs, jobs that you had that don't exist anymore, and then we can shift our way into things you've lost and maybe found, or maybe not. Let's have some fun on the show today. If you want to be in touch with us, we'd love to hear from you. Call or text 287-4444. Right now, it's one from Sean Desmond. This is called Night Like This. It's here on 99.7 The River. Good morning.

0: That's Mike DiMero, Dinoro, and Sam Felt. It's called Calling, and it's on 99.7 The River. Good morning. Let's take a look at your weather for today. 25, feels like 28 with the Humidex is our forecast for today. Clouds and 12 degrees overnight tonight. Tomorrow, sun and cloud, a high of 22. Thursday, it's a mix of sun and cloud and 20 before maybe possibly seeing some showers Thursday night into Friday and Saturday. Right now, though, we sit at 21 degrees in Campbell River.
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0: Keza's Hideaway here on the River at Work show. It is the show that stars you. And yesterday we were discussing obsolete jobs, jobs that you had that just don't exist anymore. We talked to people that were pin setters at a bowling alley. We talked to people that worked at Sears warehouses. We talked to people that were call switchboard operators. And we heard from a lot of people that as teenagers worked at movie rental stores, which of course are not around, whether it was a Blockbuster or a movie gallery. My friend Cal texted me and said, I used to work at Rogers Video. And I said, Cal, were you guys encouraged to watch movies before they were released to the public? He said, yeah, because otherwise, how would we be able to talk about them? Great point. Now, I feel like back then, and I say back then, it's not that long ago, like 20 years, probably, maybe a little bit less. But like movies would go into theater. You'd be able to see it in the theater. Then it would come out on DVD. They used to announce when movies came out both in theaters and DVD. They'd say, now in theaters, DVD release, June 28th, or whatever. They don't do that anymore. Now it's just in theaters or it's out and about and somewhere. But there are so many people that that worked in those movie video rental stores, and that would be a pretty cool perk of the job, is getting to see all the popular movies basically before anyone else. So that's an interesting little thing. But if you had an obsolete job, we can still continue and carry on with it. 287-4444. Love to hear from you.
1: Still pretty damn cool.
2: 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Deep current.
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0: couple of perks of that movie rental job would, you would be incredible at movie trivia, movie soundtracks. Someone would be like, what was that movie with the guy and the dog? And you'd say, oh, Air Bud, where he played basketball or soccer, or I think there was a volleyball one as well. No, he was playing hockey. Oh, well, that wasn't Air Bud. That was MVP, Most Valuable Primate. I think there was one where there was some that was an MXP, Most Extreme Primate, was the one where the monkey was a good snowboarder or skier. Anyways, one of those. But if you worked at a movie rental store and you saw all those movies, probably so much of your brain capacity is taken up by, like, basically useless now movie information. But I don't know, most of your brain power is taken up by useless stuff anyways, whether it comes down to song lyrics or sports trivia or movie information or whatever it is you need to know for your job. Yuck. Movie trivia is a pretty cool one to have a lot of brain capacity for.
1: The river.
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That's Notorious B.I.G. Hypnotize is on 99.7 The River. Somber's Homewrecker is in there too. We're playing it all cool, deep, and current here in Campbell River. Happy Tuesday. It is June the 2nd today, and this is Felix Cartel and Lights. Here's Love Me on the River.

0: What a great tune. It's sometimes I wonder, like, why artists got famous, like, why their one hit was their one hit. Like, Bad Day, definitely an earworm. Iconic, iconic music video when we used to watch those on YouTube all the time. I bet the Daniel Powder Vivo channel was popping off. But that song rocks. Crazy All My Life is here on the River at Work show. Let's take a look at your weather today. It is mostly sunshine for us. The high is 25 degrees. Overnight tonight, it's clouds down to a low of 12. Tomorrow, a little bit of sun, a little bit of cloud. The high, 22. Thursday, mix of sun and cloud and 20 degrees. Right now in Campbell River, it's 22.
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0: Me.
1: Olivia Dean, that's so easy. And it's here on the River at Work show. Thanks for hanging out with us. You ever lost something valuable? I don't even know if we have to go valuable, but just tell me a story of something you've lost. Uber releasing their biannual Lost and Found Index because all of a sudden we're halfway through 2026. Top things, phones, wallets, bags. But there are some other weird items that people left behind in Ubers, including a 15-pound frozen turkey, an aquarium, and fish, goalie pads, humidifiers, and 12 hot pizzas. And this should surprise no one when Uber says the past year, the days that saw the most items left behind were Saturday, November 1st, Friday, October 31st, and Thursday, January the 1st. Yeah, getting after it for New Year's or right around Halloween. And I can see why, like, on top of the Halloween party and, like, the drinks you'd have there, why you would be absent-minded and leave something behind in an Uber. Because that's the day that the Toronto Blue Jays lost in both heartbreaking fashion Game 6 and Game 7 of the World Series. So I understand why people's minds were elsewhere. But if you've ever lost something valuable, is there a story behind it? Hit me up, 250-287-4444. It's the River at Work show. The show that stars you.
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0: That's Firework. It's from Katy Perry on 99.7 The River. Good morning. Good almost afternoon. Thanks for being with us on your Tuesday and The River at Work show. We're coming up on 12 o'clock, which means we'll get a look at your news from our MyCampbellRiverNow.com newsroom. A little bit of sports action with the Cup Finals starting tonight. The NBA Finals are tomorrow night. And your weather on a hot day. It's all coming up just after 12 o'clock here on The River.
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1: Good afternoon. I'm Nathan Maylie. BC Hydro says dry weather is continuing to affect water conditions in the Campbell River watershed. The Crown Corporation reports water supplies are below normal heading into the summer, with significantly lower precipitation and inflows recorded in recent weeks. As a result, BC Hydro is beginning an early reduction in Campbell River flows, lowering releases from the John Hart Generating Station in stages throughout June. The utility says the decision is intended to preserve water storage for recreation, fish habitat, and power generation through the summer months and into the fall salmon season. Construction aimed at improving bike safety in Campbell River is slated to begin later this summer after City Council decided to move ahead with cycling improvements on Hilchey Road. The city is investing $750,000 for the project from its Cycling Infrastructure Fund. Council has directed staff to update the master transportation plan to provide several short-term priorities in the vicinity. Once completed, Council expects the improvements will improve and address the broader concerns of the community, including Penfield School. Canada Post says a new chapter can begin after workers voted to accept new collective agreements. Members of the Canadian Union of Postal Workers approved deals covering both urban and rural carriers. Canada Post's John Hamilton said the vote provides stability for employees and customers after a difficult round of negotiations.
2: We now have agreements. Our employees do a great job, and they'll be out serving, and we'll be doing everything we can to earn their business of customers and get out and restore the postal service to what it should be.
1: The agreements remain in effect until 2029 and include wage increases and benefit improvements. And Carrie Lynn Finley is the next leader of the BC Conservatives. Our provincial reporter Emily Joveski has more.
3: Ladies and gentlemen, your next leader and Premier of British Columbia, Carrie Lynn Finley.
4: The former federal MP beat out four other candidates to secure the party leadership with 51% of the vote. In her victory speech, Finley condemned what she called the NDP's radical ideology and pledged to make BC an economic powerhouse.
5: A powerhouse no longer denied by Eastern and global elites, predatory foreign nations, and our own constitution.
4: John Rustad stepped down as leader in December after caucus members voted to remove him. Emily Joveski, Vista News, Victoria.
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1: Game one of the Stanley Cup Finals goes tonight with Carolina hosting Vegas starting at 5. And in the MLB, the Blue Jays start a three-game series in Atlanta with first pitch just after 4. Then the Mariners will look to take their series against the Mets following last night's win starting at 6:40.
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7: Warm out there today. It's sunshine, a high of 25. Feels like 27 with the Humidex if we get to the high. Clouds and 12 overnight tonight. Tomorrow, sun and cloud, 22. Thursday, mix of sun and cloud and 20. Right now, we're feeling like 24 degrees.
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It's Fever Dream from Alex Warren, and it's on the River at Work show at 99.7 The River. All right, let's talk about things we've lost. Adam, thank you for the text, 287-4444. Said, I used to work dispatch part-time for a small cab company, and every Saturday and Sunday morning, we were full of calls coming in, not for booking a cab, but people looking for their lost phones or lost wallets. And what we would suggest to them is, call your phone. And what we'd suggest to our drivers are, if there are phones in your vehicle that ring, answer them. And then try and work your way back to finding it to that person. Little story time for me. Back in the day, this is about 10 years ago, when me and my now wife were dating and living on the Lower Mainland while I was going to university. We got pretty banged up one night, and she lost her phone. And by lost her phone, I mean she left it in the back of a cab in Vancouver. And I bet that cab picked up, I don't know, at least a dozen people after us. So I call as soon as we realize the phone is not with us, and the taxi driver answers, and I say, hey, you got the phone? He said, yeah, I got the phone. I said, great. Can you bring it to us? And he said, yeah, absolutely. I just got to make this, run first, and then I'll bring it back to you. And then I waited 4 hours. And there wasn't a thought in my mind that was like, oh, the cab driver's just going to steal the phone. I was like, maybe he's busy. But I waited and waited and waited. And finally, at like 2 a.m., I went to bed. And the next morning, I woke up and I called again. And I was like, hey, dude, what's the deal? And he's like, okay, I'll bring the phone back. I'm, starting work at 9 o'clock. You guys will be my first run. I said, okay, perfect. Thank you. And he rolls up and I say, hey, you got the phone? He said, yeah, I got the phone. And I say, awesome. Like, really appreciate you helping us out like this. We're so sorry that you have to. And then he hands me the little debit machine and says $100. I said, what? And he said, yeah. I mean, this is my first run today. I said, where did you come from? Timbuktu? $100, my guy? And he said, yeah. How bad do you want the phone back? And I was like, are you kidding me? Shaking me down over this? And so I said, okay, you know what? I'll give you $100, but show me the phone. He said, no, you pay first. I said, that's not how this is going to go. You've already used this gas. My girlfriend will learn a lesson and go phoneless before I get rid of $100. And he said, okay, here's the phone. Showed it to me. I paid $100 and got it back. And now we're married. And obviously, I still have not forgotten about this story. But yeah, that's my loss in a taxi story. My girlfriend left her phone there. That was the first time, and we still have an inside joke about this. That was the first time she had ever drank Lucky Lager. Because I'm a fan of a Luck Dog or two myself. And she will not touch them again because it cost her, or technically me, $100 to get her phone back. It's Alanis Morissette on the River.

like 10,000 spoons when all you need is a knife. It's meeting the man of my dreams and then meeting his beautiful wife. And isn't it ironic?

0: Earth, Wind, and Fire, and a fun one. September's on 99.7 The River and the River at Work show. We're talking about things you've lost because Uber released their biannual list of things left behind in Uber vehicles. If you've ever lost something, I'd love to hear the story. Hello, good afternoon, Jenny.
1: Yeah, it was a $100 winning scratch ticket. I was working at a big hotel in Edmonton that had a bunch of bars in it. And it was the lotto booths were closed in the mall beside the hotel. So he came up to the front desk where I worked and he's like, hey, you want to purchase a $100 ticket for $60? And of course, I'm leery. You couldn't check them back then, right? On your phone or anything.
0: Oh, so how did he know that it was a winner?
1: He scratched it.
0: Oh, okay. And, so you and, could yeah, just, you could tell that it was a winner, but you couldn't tell if it was real.
1: That's right.
0: Okay.
1: So I took the chance. It was $60. You know, he seemed like a decent guy. So, yeah, I worked till like 11 at night. And then by the time I got out of there, I went to a local store just to pick up a drink and head home. And I got home and I was about to brag about this ticket I just bought. And I couldn't find it. And I'm panicking. And so we rushed back, got in the vehicle, took off back towards the hotel and the store, and it was still there on the curb, on the ground where we had parked to run into the store. It was like, oh my God, I could have lost $60.
0: You could have lost $60, but instead you found $100 and made $40.
1: Yeah,
0: that is awesome. One of the more hilarious stories, and like probably not something that could happen these days, where someone was like, I need to go to the bar so bad. Here is $100, like basically here's $40 so that I can go get a couple of beers, right?
1: Yeah. Hard times.
0: No kidding. Well, Jenny, thanks for the story. That's awesome.
1: Awesome. Have a great day.
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0: Huey Lewis in the news, throwing it back with Hip to Be Square on 99.7 The River and The River at Work show. Happy Tuesday. My name's Justice. We're talking about things we've lost, whether it's valuable, not so valuable, or one of those times you look back at yourself and you just laugh. Hello, Leah.
1: Yeah. So I got there with my kids, right? We got to Victoria Airport to come home. And I could only find my Honda keys, and I was so convinced that I'd driven there in my Jeep. And I was like, oh my God, I have the wrong keys. And in my panic of like unpacking everything without trying to let the kids know that we were going to have to walk home from Victoria Airport, I took out the pouch of passports, which were theirs and two of mine, and left them in the entryway of the airport, and then like got to the car. It ended up being the Honda, not the Jeep. I'd lost my mind for a short bit too. And then went home, and the next morning my daughter texted me from her iPad that my husband had told her that the airport had called him to find out why there was a whole family's worth of passports in this baggie.
0: So you actually didn't forget anything, which caused you to forget something else. It's like forget, you know, forget-ageddon or whatever.
1: Anything which caused me to lose everything of value, including, our passports and theoretically a car, in which, so then I had to go back, 2 days later and get the passport. So they looked at me like I was just very dumb.
0: Yeah. How do you explain it to airport workers that the place you like have to bring your passport, that you accidentally left it there?
1: Well, the best part was they asked me for photo ID. And I was like, no, you have it.
0: The passport is my ID. Open it.
1: Yeah. Can you just like do that, please?
0: Yeah, that is fantastic. Well, I'm glad that you got it all back in the end, because, you know, replacing the passports, not cheap, also incredibly inconvenient.
1: Yeah. And four of them for three different people, plus mine for two nationalities. Oh my God, it would have been such a nightmare. But going to pick them up was like, yeah, heart-wrenching too.
0: Yeah, an hour-long drive of just feeling shame.
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0: Niall Horan in heaven on 99.7 The River. Appreciate you very much for hanging out and spending some time on the River at Work show. And I appreciate you for your fantastic stories talking about things we've lost on the show today, because Uber released their list of the things forgotten in vehicles last year. Of course, a lot of it: phone, wallet, keys, glasses, the sort of things that you'd expect, but also some weird ones. 12 pizzas, hot pizzas, like they just picked them up from the store, a turtle shell, ashes, which is uncomfortable, as well as a 15-pound frozen turkey right before Thanksgiving. Weird.
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Naughty by Nature, Hip Hip Hooray is on 99.7 The River in Campbell River. Thank you so much for being with us on the show today. It's always great to have you along for the ride and get through our work day together. We'll take one more look at your Campbell River weather coming up inside 10 minutes. Right now, Magic Sean Paul, Lay You Down Easy on the River.

0: down.
1: Great big C, that is when I'm up. And it's here on 99.7 The River and The River at Work show. Thank you for being with us on your Tuesday. Let's take one more look at your weather. Hot one today. Slap some sunscreen on. 25, feels like 27 with the Humidex. So, whew, yeah, drink some water as well. 12 degrees and clouds overnight tonight. Tomorrow, sun and cloud, high of 22. Thursday, mix of sun and cloud and 20. Right now in Campbell River, it feels like 24 degrees.
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1: Ray and Where Is My Husband is here on 99.7 The River in Campbell River. Very excited about this, an initiative we've been working on here at The River and with our parent company, Vista Radio, for quite some time now to uplift and platform new and emerging artists. And that's our Made and Played in Canada initiative. And just yesterday, it launched to the public. We've been taking in artist submissions for a couple of months now and have over 300 for you to check out, including some fantastic Vancouver Island music. And one of the bands from around here that I have really, really been enjoying and have seen live before, and they sound incredible. From right here in Campbell River, Quadra Sound, 90s grunge rock and roll, which I know it's not a lot of what you hear of here on the river, but I think at the same time, we can celebrate a little bit of our local music. And if you've ever wondered about Quadra Sound or you're hearing of them for the first time right now, let's get a little taste of them.

0: Pretty awesome, right? That is from right here in Campbell River, a band by the name of Quadrasound, and their song that we're featuring on Made and Played in Canada is called Blessed. Another one of the personal faves that I really like is called Starlight, and that's a local band here in Campbell River that we're supporting with Made and Played in Canada. And if you make music or you know someone that does, get them to submit their original music. Made and Played in Canada.ca.
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0: It's Adele and Set Fire to the Rain. It's on 99.7 The River and The River at Work Show. Thank you so much for being with us on your Tuesday workday today. I hope you have an awesome rest of it. AJ's hanging out with you for the rest of your afternoon up until 6 o'clock. We'll chat again tomorrow starting at 10. And until then, as always, have a good one and be safe. See ya.
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Playing everything cool, deep, and current, it's Bruno Mars, the lead single off his latest album, The Romantic, I Just Might, on 99.7 The River. He actually just wrapped up his Toronto leg of his tour just a couple of nights ago, but that's not going to be the only Canadian show or stop that he's going to be doing, because he's actually going to be coming to Vancouver in October for 5 nights. That's going to be one of those shows that you really don't want to miss. But if you're feeling a little bit of FOMO, you know, you weren't going to be able to grab tickets, I've got a way you can enjoy his shows semi-cheaply. Just listen to music outside of the stadium. Yeah. I know that sounds ridiculous, but just hear me out, okay? Because there were a bunch of people that lived around his Toronto venue there, neighbors. I guess there were a bunch of, like, residential houses around that area there. And they were taking videos of what the concert sounded like to them because they were having some trouble sleeping. Just listen to this. Like, honestly, it doesn't sound that bad, right? You just have to pretend you're basically just sitting nosebleeds at the far back of an arena. Not a bad experience, right? You just got to pay for a ferry over to Vancouver, maybe if you want to stay the night at a hotel, anything like that. I feel like that would be a pretty fun time, no? Oh, man. Hope your afternoon's going well so far. I'm AJ here with the Afternoon Drive Show on your Tuesday. Just taking a quick look at your Campbell River weather. Stunning outside right now. Currently at a high of 23 and clear outside of the River Studios on 12th Avenue. Got a bunch of cool stuff to talk to you about today, too, including what's going on in Campbell River this week. Of course, we're going to be giving you updates on what you can get up to for all the fun stuff that's going on around here. Things you did 20 or 30 years ago, those items that you had that would seem like fossils or considered fossils now to people these days. And the best way to use this new bird social media app, and no, it's not Twitter. It's even better than that. Yeah, we'll talk about that more coming up in the 3 o'clock hour. Right now, though, we're going to kick off your afternoon with Grecia Turner. It's Don't Call Me Baby on 99.7 The River.

0: 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It's new music from Tia Wood, Save My Soul on 99.7 The River. So, quick question for you. You ever just find yourself coming across something that you completely forgot about? You know what I mean? Just a relic of the past, something that you used quite a lot back in the day. Perfect example of this. I was doom scrolling earlier today, and I came across this photo of somebody wrapping their wired headphones, like the free ones that Apple used to give you with your iPods. They were wrapping that around their tech decks. Do you remember tech decks? I don't know if you're old enough to remember these, but these things were the coolest things to have when I was a kid, man. It was awesome.
1: Tech Deck, the only company to bring you Flip.
0: Yeah, they were basically like these tiny skateboards that you could just like do tricks with your fingers. Super cool. One of the most 90s and early 2000s things to have. That was basically like the boom of the skateboard, right? Skateboarding was super popular around these times. And it was cool to really mix like two of my biggest passions at the time too, right? Music, of course. Loved listening to music all the time. And skateboarding. Yeah, you have your own makeshift holder for your wired headphones. But nowadays, though, if you had that, if you carried that around still, it just seems like a foreign concept to kids. Like, I don't even know if tech decks are still a thing or if they still make those. And every kid has a pair of AirPods now or wireless headphones. If you still have wired headphones, that's basically looked at like a fossil nowadays. With that in mind, I wanted to know, what items did you use back in the day that you could really just not live without years ago that would be considered fossils to this day? Let me know. 287-4444, powered by Fido. You can also leave a comment on our Facebook page, 99.7 The River - On Air.
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7: After all you put me through, you think I despise you. But in the end, I want to thank you, because you made me that much stronger. Well, I-

It's always such a bummer when you look at a band or an artist and you're like, oh, they're performing in Canada, right? And then you only find out that they're just performing in Toronto. Ugh, always feels like a big punch in the gut, right? It never feels good. And this is exactly what happened to this next band. They only performed in Toronto. Crossing my fingers that they eventually come to Vancouver pretty soon, because they are very talented. But this is just another warning, too, to people who are very hesitant on buying tickets to go see artists in Vancouver. Probably the best time to do it, because you never know when they are going to make a comeback. A lot of artists nowadays, their Canadian world tour dates, usually just in Toronto. It's a shame. It's Imagine Dragons. It's Time on 99.7 The River.

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0: now, something that we wished that we had, right? But it's funny because there is nothing more nostalgic in the world, to me at least, than this sound right here. Yeah, it's a startup for the Game Boy Advance, right? We'll always bring back so many happy memories. And one of the best things about the Game Boy, I'm sure I'm not the only one who did this, was that you made it your own, right? You gave it its own identity, its own thing to distinguish it from everybody else's Game Boy. Mine, I just plastered with Spider-Man stickers.
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0: All the way from 2001, it's Gwen Stefani and No Doubt with Hella Good on 99.7 The River. That would be one of the biggest reunions of all time if they actually came together. I think they did something a couple of years ago at Coachella, but man, if they did a reunion tour, oh, sell like gangbusters. Hope your afternoon's treating you well so far. Not sure if you tuned into the morning catch this morning, but we just launched this brand new contest. It's called Get Cray Cray for Tay Tay. You're going to be able to win a pair of tickets to go see the Taylor Swift tribute show that's coming to the Tidemark Theater this Saturday. That's going to be an incredible show. All you have to do to get in to that contest is just like our post that we made over on our Facebook page, 99.7 The River dash on air, and tag your fellow Swiftie in the comments. Yeah, it's that simple. Like Amanda Peasy, our winner today, right? She tagged her friend Kelsey. She, of course, wins a pair of tickets to go see that show. It's going to be a wonderful time. You've got until Friday to get in on this. We're giving away tickets every single day until then. So like I said, just make sure you head on over to 99.7 The River dash on air. Like our post, tag your fellow Swiftie in the comments. It's going to be an incredible time. It's Cray Cray for Tay Tay with 99.7 The River.
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0: River.
1: So we were just talking about those things that make us nostalgic, right? Those items that we really couldn't live without 20 or 30 years ago. The Game Boys, the old computers, the tech decks, the wired headphones, the Walkmans, all that jazz there. And it's funny, thinking back to 20 or 30 years ago, there were some social media spaces, right? MySpace was really big around the time. Facebook was just getting started up. But social media definitely wasn't as big as it is now. It's taken over the world, right? And if you're looking for a bit of a detox to kind of get away from that, I know I am. There's this new social media app that allows you to go back and live out your medieval dreams and send messages by pigeon. Yeah, this is pretty cool. It's called Roost Social. They have over 1,000 carrier pigeons that will send out messages for you. It's very neat. Just starting out, they don't have a lot of followers on social media right now. They're actually in early beta. You can sign up and use this app. It's very cool. Kind of surprised that nobody actually came up with this idea earlier. Well, other than the people in medieval times who just did this normally, right? Speaking of fossils and things that we thought we couldn't live without 20 or 30 years ago, and it's a shame because it seems like these two artists can certainly live without each other, it's Hall & Oates with Maneater on 99.7 The River.

0: It's the Canadian punk queen, Avril Lavigne, on 99.7 The River. Kind of fitting with the things we've been talking about today, right? Those things that we really thought we couldn't live without 20 or 30 years ago. And she really conquered that scene, that sound of the late 90s, early 2000s, heading into the 2010s, right? That was truly her peak in terms of music. She just really nailed that sound that I think a lot of people were going for at that time. She's angry at the world, wants her love to be known, but also wants to be a little rebellious too. What was up with that? Why was that a big thing at the time? Was it because of just the politics and how everything was at the time? Because you'd really think, especially looking at nowadays, right? We just got message that we're back into recession, that would be a bit of a bigger thing. Are we going to see a comeback for rebellion? What does that look like? I don't know, but it'll be interesting to see.
1: I never get to stay up late.
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0: Have you had the chance to see the Michael Jackson movie yet? I was talking about this a couple of days ago, but I know for a fact that they are going to be making a sequel, and it seems like they already have a lot of it shot. Apparently, they're going to be using a bunch of footage that they used from the first movie. They're using like 35% of the footage that was uncut there. Really going to be interesting to see what they tackle as they go later into Michael's career. Are they going to be covering his passing as well? They must, right? No way they're not going to. Speaking of Michael Jackson, of course, we're going to continue your afternoon off with the King of Pop, arguably one of his most iconic songs of all time. And honestly, the Perry song from Weird Al, almost as iconic as the regular version, right? It's Beat It, Michael Jackson on 99.7 The River.

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0: It's Rihanna with Mickey Echo on 99.7 The River. And we were talking about this a little bit ago, but I don't know if you heard about this. Rihanna's first big music video, Pawn to Replay, you remember that? It was massive at the time, especially in the early 2000s, right? And that video was actually made right here in this beautiful country we call home. Not in Campbell River, unfortunately. They shot the video in Toronto, but still, counts as Canada, right? And speaking of things that were made in Canada, we launched this initiative a couple of months ago called Made and Played in Canada that's really committed to showcasing Canadian artists and music. We want you to be a part of it. Yeah, it's in partnership with The Needful. It's a really exciting platform where artists, labels, managers, you name it, can actually submit original Canadian music, and you can listen to it right now. Yeah, we've opened it up for everybody. All you have to do is go to madeandplayedincanada.ca. 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And there's tons of artists as well from across the country included in there too. And musicians, if you are listening to this right now, you think, oh, I missed my shot to get my music in here. I promise you, you haven't. If you haven't submitted your music yet, it's not too late. You can do that now. 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
1: Good afternoon, I'm Nathan Maylee. Campbell River City Council has decided to adopt the new BC Transit Annual Operating Agreement that they say won't increase services, at least not yet. The agreement would see the city contributing an estimated $2 million for conventional transit and $350,000 for custom transit, but the city says it'll all balance out. Roughly $350,000 in regional contributions is expected to help offset costs, and all revenue will be retained by the city. A proposal is also being drafted to expand service. Campbell River City Council was also able to view a presentation of the draft official community plan at last week's meeting, and further discussion on the document is planned for this week. Some of the plan's highlights include higher density developments along the Dogwood Street corridor, Quinsam Heights, downtown, and within neighborhood centers like Willow Point and Campbelltown. Other initiatives in the draft entail supporting different housing types to meet the needs of the city's growing population, advancing airport lands as a regionally significant employment area, and more. City Council will discuss the draft plan at a special meeting Wednesday, and city staff will bring it back to Council for first and second readings next month. It's going to get a little more expensive to leave Vancouver Island and the Sunshine Coast. BC Ferries says it's implementing a temporary 5% fuel surcharge to respond to rising global fuel prices. A statement from the corporation says the surcharge aims to manage fuel volatility now to reduce the risk of larger fare pressures. It adds if fuel prices stabilize or decline for a sustained period, the surcharge will be reduced or removed. The fuel surcharge is set to take effect on June 16th. Federal Conservative leader Pierre Poilievre is congratulating Carrie Lynn Findlay on her BC Conservative leadership win. Findlay is a former federal MP and served as the chief opposition whip under Poilievre's leadership. Poilievre said in Ottawa Monday he supports Findlay's platform planks on affordability, the economy, and other issues.
2: We need to lock up criminals, cut back on the cost of government, reduce deficits, ban drugs, support parental rights, all things that Carolyn Findlay ran on, and I hope that she succeeds.
1: Findlay secured the leadership on Saturday with 51% of the vote. The BC NDP said in a statement after the results that the pro-Trump wing has seized control of the party. And Canada Post says a new chapter can begin after workers voted to accept new collective agreements. Members of the Canadian Union of Postal Workers approved deals covering both urban and rural carriers. Canada Post's John Hamilton said the vote provides stability for employees and customers after a difficult round of negotiations.
3: We now have agreements. Our employees do a great job, and they'll be out serving, and we'll be doing everything we can to earn their business of customers and get out and restore the postal service to what it should be.
1: The agreements remain in effect until 2029 and include wage increases and benefit improvements.
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1: Game 1 of the Stanley Cup Finals goes tonight with Carolina hosting Vegas starting at 5. And in the MLB, the Blue Jays start a 3-game series in Atlanta with first pitch moments from now. Then the Mariners will look to take their series against the Mets following last night's win starting at 6:40.
0: River weather.
5: Well, Campbell River, we're in for a very nice week here because later on tonight, it is going to get a little bit chilly, but it's still going to be kind of warm. It's going to reach a low of 14 and be mainly cloudy. Heading into tomorrow, your Wednesday, it's going to reach a high of 19 and be cloudy with sunny breaks. Right now, just absolutely stunning outside. Currently at a high of 26 and clear outside of the River Studios on 12th Avenue. Your next high tide is going to be at 8:35 this evening. Next low tide, 1:13 tomorrow morning.
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0: Fiverr.
1: So we know Canadians have kind of taken a lot of flack from other parts of the world as of recent, but when people make fun of us in a good manner, it usually doesn't bother us, right? And there's this video I came across yesterday that puts a huge smile on my face because it's not punching down on us. More like punching us up, showing how good we are. I'll talk about this more coming up right after one of my favorite Canadians of all time. Really hope he makes a comeback soon. It's Chaos with Sunday Morning on 99.7 The River.

0: So I brought this up a little bit ago, but of course, everybody knows that Canadians were kind of getting talked down to a lot from other parts of the world, right? It sucks that that's a thing, right? We're usually very prideful for how we go about things, and especially for our love of our country. But when people make fun of us in a way that's not punching down on us, I don't know if it's just me, but it kind of always puts a smile on my face. There is this video that's been going viral on TikTok for the past couple of days of these two Australian guys. They're called AGCK Digital. Hilarious dudes. And they put out this video just saying how they imagine Canadians. Listen to this.
1: How we imagine Canadians. Hey, John, do you mind passing the maple syrup?
2: We'll settle this on the ice, pal.
1: Freddy, it's a moose!
0: See, like, that's not offensive or anything like that, right? It's just going after those stupid stereotypes that we've had for years. Not punching down or anything like that, right? And honestly, their impressions of us were pretty close enough. I think they're valid Canadians in my books, no? It's Madonna, Into the Groove on 99.7 The River.

0: playing everything cool, deep, and current. It's Frank Walker with Lay It On Me on 99.7 The River. Not going to lie, all that EDM, heavy electronic music kind of reminds me of all the things that I used back in the day, like when I was, I don't know, like 5, 6, maybe up till 10 of those electronics that I used that I really thought I couldn't live without 20 years ago. Right, like the Game Boys, we were talking about those a little bit earlier, the old computers, the Walkman. What are those items for you? You know, those things that people would look at nowadays and consider fossils. 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

0: Classic throwback all the way from 1984. It's You Spin Me Round Like a Record from Dead or Alive on 99.7 The River. I don't know if it's just me, but one of the things that I like to do in my spare time is look at the behind the scenes of songs and how they are made, because the chord progression, the beat in that song always sounded very similar to me. I always thought in my head, oh, maybe it's just because it's an older song. I've probably heard that somewhere, right? But wrong. Not sure if you heard about this, but the string progression from that song is from the classic Richard Wagner's Ride of the Valkyries. You know that song, right? Surely you do. It's been in like a whole bunch of movies. I'll play it for you just in case you don't remember what it sounds like. Right, how many movies have you heard that song in, right? It's crazy. You can kind of see it now with the chord progression in that song. You spin me right around, baby. And then the chord progression of Ride of the Valkyries is dun-da-da-dun-dun. You spin me right around. It makes sense that they got it from that, right? I do want to know, though, from that song, do you think they had to pay royalty fees to, like, Richard Wagner's estate or anything like that? Because if not, they really got off with quite the steal those days.
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to sustain me, cause I get so crazy worried that you'll go and replace me. So show me with an action that on the train you won't get plastered and hook up with some model slash actor in the bathroom. All that

0: So we were just talking about this not too long ago, Made and Played in Canada. If you haven't heard about this, it's this really fantastic initiative that we launched a couple of months ago. We were talking about, hey, artists, you can come in, throw your music on there, get people to listen to it. And guess what? Starting yesterday, we officially opened up the platform for people to actually listen to Canadian artists and music. It's really cool. Yeah. So artists, bands, labels, all that jazz, you can actually still submit your original Canadian music if you haven't yet. And people who are interested in this program, you can listen to this right now. 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You can do it right now, okay? 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